0: 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Mix1049.com.au.
1: The wound heals, but it never does. That's because you at war with love.

0: Jonesy Demander driving you home where there's big issues to flesh out. We go down to the Jonesy Demander Arms for the pub test.
1: The pub test.
2: Pub test.
1: Does not pass the pub test.
2: Pub test.
1: Pub test.
2: Does it pass the pub test?
1: Pub test.
2: Yeah, the pub test.
3: Doesn't pass the sniff test.
1: Stop it. It's not helpful.
0: Too soon?
4: Well, Hugh Jackman and Debra Lee Finesse made their last joint appearance at the Met Gala in 2023. This year, Hugh Jackman took his new partner, Sutton Foster. And some people aren't happy. Final blow, someone is saying. It's painful for his ex-wife. Disrespectful. No longer a fan. I've lost respect for him. What did you say before? Do you think he should wait another 2 years?
0: Oh, maybe 2028.
4: To take her as his date to this.
0: But then again, those invitations, they wouldn't cut. You know, Hugh might be in some lean years in 2028. Not that thinking that he would be.
4: But
0: he might not get an invite.
4: They have been apart for some time. They're formally divorced.
0: Sure.
4: They're getting on with their lives. When is he allowed to get on with his life? As let's presume she is too. Hugh and Sutton at the Met Gala making their debut. Does it pass the pub test?
5: Straight to pub. I mean, what the hell is wrong with people? Seriously. Build a freaking bridge and get over it. The guy is allowed to have someone else, is he not? Take your money and buy yourself some perspective. Really?
6: Look, I agree with Amanda. They've got to move on. They're leading separate lives. He's moved on. He's met someone else. That's life. What do you got to do? I agree with Amanda all the way.
7: Nah, not at all. Not at all. Maybe too soon.
8: I think that's completely fine, in my opinion. Because it's been 3 years since they've divorced. I think everyone should have a right to, you know, bring in new partners after that long. Because personally, like, you're only going to get older anyway. So he shouldn't have to wait till 2028 for that. I thought that was a silly comment, in my opinion.
6: So he should. They know it's been long enough. Why shouldn't he? I bet you she's moving on. She's probably got someone else as well, but doesn't bring it out like he does. I think he's a lovely man and I think she's lovely too. Love her.
9: I mean, look, my thing is, how fair are we as humans that we even need to talk about this? The guy has every right to do whatever he wants 3 years after he split with his wife. Come on now. Who are we to be judge and jury? Get out of here.
0: Silly comment. I suppose you like this lady.
6: I agree with Amanda all the way.
0: There.
4: Yeah.
0: The only thing I can say to that is,
9: get out of here.
0: Thank you for all your
4: Thank
0: calls.
4: You.
0: Pub Test will be back again next time there are big issues to discuss. Jonesy Demander driving you home with Jam Nation.
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0: Christian O'Connell's show. Have you got a name for your car? And have you got a story about bad time for a power outage? Our favourites yesterday for names you got for your cars. Tanya, she got a Hyundai Sonata called Frank, as in Frank, I did it my way, Sonata. Fiona, also brilliant. Kia Stonic, named Stonic the Hedgehog. Brilliant. And then Dave's rocking around right now in a Toyota Kluger. First name, Freddie. Surname, of course, you got it, Kluger. Anita has named her Mazda Phyllis after a late grandmother, which I love. Pauline, my husband, has a Mini called Minimax. Bill's driving a grey BMW X2 named Gru. The shape of the roofline on his car reminds him of Gru's back.
1: So specific.
0: And then yesterday we started to get great stories about bad time for a power cut.
2: Back in the 80s, we're at the cinema watching Air Force One, and about 10 minutes before the end of the movie, the power goes out. And they left us sitting in the dark for 5 or 10 minutes, and then they came and said, it looks like it's a suburb-wide outage. We don't know how long it's going to be. Have some free tickets.
3: So this is a story about my 96-year-old Nan. So she's got one of these electric recliner chairs. So the power cut out and she couldn't get out of it because she couldn't move the chair. So she was stuck in it in a horizontal position for about 3 hours.
0: All right, now you've got one for us, Rio.
1: Yes, I've got a story about bad time for the power to go out. Quick bit of context, but it is important. So for about 26 years of my life, I was a straight man. And then at some point around COVID, I was like, wait a minute. Maybe I'm attracted to guys and girls.
0: I've never heard of someone talking about their coming out story involving COVID.
1: It was actually a crucial part of it, I think.
0: So what, you're saying you'd still be now with women if it hadn't been for COVID?
1: Maybe, yeah.

0: 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How's your week going so far? Tell me about it in three words. Alex, how's your week going so far?
1: Nerf gun fun. My son, who's 4 years old, just wants to shoot things, break things. He's just a handful. He really is.
0: Yeah, but I tell you what, get your own Nerf gun. No. Oh, my God. Nerf up. It's so much fun.
1: It is fun.
0: Nerf guns are so much fun.
1: They're amazing.
0: We had this rule, obviously, I remember my dad once thought, great thing to give.

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1: $2,230?
2: How good. What is that question mark at the end there?
1: Because I couldn't remember exactly the right amount. That was right, wasn't it?
2: I nailed it.
1: Yeah, that is so much money. I can't say, but like it feels like we're getting really close.
2: To what, a clue? Or the answer?
1: The answer. We are also close to a clue. We're possibly looking in the next month or so to get another clue. Is that
2: That's
1: too long?
2: So far away.
1: Okay, fine. We'll
2: That's
1: do it
2: so
1: earlier.
2: Far away. I mean,
1: we run the show.
2: The month will not start with a J without a clue.
1: That's really not computing in my brain. Anyway, we've got two clues. It is water and container, and this is the sound. Can you guess it?
2: Give us a call.